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This is how they do. Money on the dresser, fingers on the couch, looking for a predator. Here's a prostitute. Just getting my money.

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1: Yeah.
0: I've been into a lot of MF Doom. West Side Gunn.
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0: Love him. He's so talented.
1: Super.
0: So incredible.
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0: 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They're the ones that stay on the front steps when the parents tell them. The others go down to the corners.
1: You follow drugs?

0: important. People need to see this.
1: Frank, good to see you. It's going to be a blockbuster.

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Change? What kind of change are you thinking of?

0: think this has potential.
1: Next up, movie reviews, and there's a horrible movie on the way.
2: Yeah, on the way.
1: I just saw Wake Up Stranger. I wish I hadn't.

Maybe the country. Maybe the earth. 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

0: Bro, you're kidding me. 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
1: I know, dude. 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
1: Dude, I don't have any money. What do you want me to do? You want me to go fucking rob somebody?

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And honey, that's all I was made for.

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Welcome to the show. I'm Meira. Tiaujiu Shu Bartend ESS migrates her mixing lab between the undergrounds of Asia and the pulses of the southern hemisphere. She experiments with casual and archaic energies and mixes them into a strong open-form cocktail of genres, rhythms, and vocals. A trance-like and intoxicating blend transmitted in museums, clubs, streets, and radios. The untitled Harbor Lines are a series of sound and image fragments gathered across Sydney Harbor, the islands of Bali, and the coastal regions of Guangdong. The three pieces played on this show are a remix of these materials with soundscapes encountered around Te Whanganui at Tara Wellington Harbor. They trace sonic lines between coastal locations through shared atmospheres of water, music, footprints, migration, industrial histories, and free improvised forms of transmission. Here are Untitled Harbour Lines. The first, Untitled Welly Sydney Lines. The second, Untitled Welly Bali Lines. And the third, Untitled Welly Canto Lines. 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

0: Some people say that rappers don't have feelings. We have feelings.
1: We have feelings.
0: Some people say that we are not rappers.
1: We're rappers.
0: That hurts our feelings.
1: Hurts our feelings when you say we're not rappers.
0: Some people say that rappers are invincible.
1: We're invincible.
0: We're invincible. But you are about to hear our true stories.
1: Real experiences.
0: Autobiographical raps.
1: Things that happened to us.
0: All true. Bring the

0: all in town.
1: I got hurt feelings, I got hurt feelings.
0: They're all lined up to watch that movie, Made in Manhattan.